0: 101.5.
1: Now I lay me down to sleep. I pray the Lord my soul to keep. If I shall die before I wake, I pray the Lord.

let's get the party started. 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That's when I knew that your heart was scarring. Friends to lovers need a part to star in. Like, wait, babe, let me

101.5. 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

let's get the party started. 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That's when I knew that your heart was scarring. 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Like, wait, babe, let me

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1: Get ready to shake your asses. I went deaf on the bitch.

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0: 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I should be in bed, but temptations of trouble on my tongue, trouble's yet to come.
1: One sip,
0: bad for me.
1: One hit,
0: bad for me.
1: One kiss,
0: bad for me. But I give in so easily, and no thank you.

diving with the week's biggest new electronic masterpieces as we kicked off with Rhys Rubin, Amazing Day, then Armin van Helden, Raffi and George Reed, This Ain't Love, and Fleur with Hey Cookie. Generating more grins than a selfie stick, you're with the Global

Epic anthems, turntable skills, bespoke tailored for listening thrills. We deliver to you You and Faded BLR remix, also Odd Mob, Rock the Rhythm, and Thomas Garcia with Beep Beep. Well then, time to blast out some of your X and Instagram shouts. You can find me on X and Instagram as @RealJudgeJules or simply #JudgeJules. Hi to EventHype, _HQ says see you on Sunday in Salisbury. Also Rebecca Annan who says amazing set. To New Will X who says fire. To Phil's Travel Picks who says awesome night. To Hems 5050 who says banging. And it goes without saying, big love to our broader Instagram and X family as well. Racing on here on the Global Warm-Up with a track list to keep things truly twisted. And it's our listener's choice portion of the show where each week we ask you, with all due playlist delving, to curate an all-time favourite anthem and nominate it via our socials to be aired around this time. You can make that nomination via X, Instagram or Facebook. Yours might be picked out at random from our digital post bag. Well, it's certainly an enormous one that's been chosen this week, as selected by listener Maggie D.

Boys and Other Hands in the Situation, ready to provide some elevation. It's a global warm-up, and if you're just tuning in, mainly house, hour one, mainly bangers in hour two, plus guest picks coming up from KPD. You had Calvin Harris and Kasabian, the Rebuke remix of Release the Pressure. Before that, A-Craze, What You Do To Me, Born Can I, and Lance Savali with Body. With powerful sonic vibes infused in our DNA, time now to show some love in the direction of our Global Warm-Up Facebook family who got in touch via facebook.com/judgejules. Hi to Costello Kempi Ads, who says come to the Northeast, which I am indeed doing twice in forthcoming months. Also Emma Collier, who says you are banging. Lee Clare, awesome night. Also Mary Gilmore, who says loving the set. And Sarah Hackett, who says amazing. Tailoring our approach bespoke to your deepest playlist desires with some of the biggest all-new electronic tunes that are out there right now. Why not get involved? Let us know your favourite tracks on this offering. It's at Real Judge Jules across all our socials. Well, here's this week's best in class, as on this instalment of the Global Warm-Up, my tried and tested record of the week is from Sophia Cortesis, and here's Texas Changing.

the connoisseurs, this week's tried and tested tune, Sophia Cortesi's with Texas Changing. Whether they've all come over to play or it's just your speakers for company, you're with me, Judge Jules, in the Global Warm-Up and on the road taking my record box out and about. You can find me on the 4th of April at Metro Reloading in Saltcoats, Sunday the 5th for a couple of things in Nottingham, also City Hall in Salisbury. We go to Alderfleet in Larne, Northern Ireland on the 6th, Hartlepool on the 11th, also the 17th, Butlin's Minehead, the 18th, Sofa's House, Potter's Bar, the 26th in Stafford and Brighton shortly as well. Well, come and say hello if you're in the hood, and for my broader DJ and live band dates, head to my website, judgejules.net. Delivering a vibe so deep it anchors the set, here's Debasement and R to Market Bass.

0: that you love. 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

Banks and another larger-than-life selector joins the show on the next installment of the Global Warm-Up. Up next, In the House and Hot Like a Kitchen, we move on with Justin Jay and Daniel Allen. Here's You Can't Hide.

Missy, Missy, Missy, Missy, Naomi, Hermione, no panties, no panties.

main stage mix, and that was Uber-esque with Disturbing Paradise. At this point, we pick up a selection of some of the show's SoundCloud and YouTube friends. Hi to LAKL4550, says Captured. Also, Peter Logan Irish, 8536, who says Love It. Also, ZBYZS, always tuned in. And Kevin Buckland, 5450 as well.

closing's out like that tune, played it out last weekend. What a reaction. Too hot to play Arriba. Thanks one and all, and concluding another episode of the Global Warm-Up. But remember, you can catch me back here next week or listen again by Apple Music, Mixcloud and Soundcloud by using the search phrase GWU, Judge Jules or Global Warm-Up. 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

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I'm your host, Tony McGuinness, and tonight we've got new music from Marsh, Braxton, Boxer, and plenty more besides.

0: Recent guest on the show, Philip Castle there alongside Less Is Less with Open Skies. J-Tech, Ezekiel Arias and Durante are all on the way shortly, but next.
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0: This week's Record of the Week comes

Ezekiel Arias and Durante with Logical. You can get that on their new Prisma EP. Scott from Newcastle sends all his love to Sarah and Harvey, who are getting married tomorrow in Scotland. They found Anjuna by accident, stumbling into Grum's set at Greenfields and never looked back. Congratulations, you two. Mike from Seattle sends a shout out to his best friend Dimitri and his wife Sabre, who are about to move across the country to their new home. He's going to miss you both so much, but we'll see you at ABGT 700 for one last send-off. And Cindy from Los Angeles sends a shout out to Louis. She says she can't wait to see Above and Beyond with you at EDC Vegas. On the way, Avenue 1, T-Ho and a club mix from Prof. But first, it's Boxer and Galia. This is called I'm Lighter With You.

Anjuna Deep Mortar landed this week. It's Honna, Dosem, Michael Cassette, Martin Roth, Catching Flies, Quiver, Carrie Endersoll, Casper Koman, Because of Art, James Grant, Jody Wistanoff, and Roman Garcia. How about that? If you want to have first dibs on tickets, then get yourself signed up on the Anjuna Deep website. Next, it's T.

0: off with a new remix of Izumo Sunrise. An early happy birthday to Esteban from Jessica. She says you're the light of her life. Nicole says happy birthday to her husband Jordan, and Fred from Salt Lake City would like to wish Bella a happy 26th birthday. Justin wants to thank Lindsay for introducing him to the Anjuna family at the Red Rocks show. They're headed to the Gorge next, and he wants her to know she's absolutely wonderful. And Lacey would like to send some love to her best friend, Alicia. She says you've been her rock through thick and thin, and she's lucky to have you in her life.
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0: might be those two. As ever, let me know your guesses on the ABGT socials and keep an ear out for them in the coming weeks. Braxton, Melamani, and of course Jerome Ismae on the guest mix are all on the way, but next.
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0: If you're new here, every week we like to hand the controls to the Anjuna family on Discord and let them decide which track from last week's show deserves a second spin. The votes are in and Lane 8, Casbo and Bjorn took the top spot with their new single World Is Mine. Excellent choice as ever. 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

Therapy with Above and Beyond. Brighton's Braxton there with There's Still Time from his new two-tracker on Anjuna Deep. Martin from Munich sends love to the whole Anjuna family, especially to his wife Evie. They celebrated their honeymoon at ABGT 600. Another Martin, this time from Warsaw, he'd like to shout out Veronica for 4 fantastic years together and that ABGT has brought so much light to their lives. And finally, Trevor from Chicago wants to wish Trevor and Caroline an amazing honeymoon trip around Europe. He hopes you have an incredible time and listen to plenty of ABGT. Hugo Cantara and Eli and Fur, Fire to the Water.

duo Melarmani there with Aurora. A glance at the clock tells me it's almost time to hand things over to Jerome Ismaël for tonight's guest mix. But not quite. Let's get back into it with Alan Dixon and Mojave Grey's new single, Gravity.

0: rewinding back to 2018 for this week's flashback. That was Above and Beyond, Spencer Brown and Rabbits with Long Way From Home.
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0: My guest tonight is Jerome Ismaei, a Munich-born producer and label founder and one of the most distinctive voices in progressive house and trance. He's built an impressive catalogue across labels like Armada, Black Hole, Syrup and Global Underground, and has remixed everyone from Faithless and BT to Lane 8 and Above and Beyond in more than one guise. He's a regular presence in our DJ sets, and you'll see why over the next half hour. Kickstarting tonight with his brand new remix of Alcatraz, Give Me Love, it's Jerome Ismaei.